0: increased funding is great, but the scope is not focused.
1: Clearly, the government is recognising that health needs a lot of help, but it's universal, it's for everyone. There isn't any targeted spend for Pacific communities.
0: Sir Collins says the cuts to the Ministry of Pacific Peoples will reduce their capacity to assist Pacific communities. A New Zealander detained by ICE is to remain in US custody after a court hearing early this morning. Everly Wehongi has been held by immigration authorities since attempting to re-enter the United States on a permanent residence green card in April. The basis of her detention is an old conviction for marijuana possession. Ms. Wehongi's hearing to have that vacated was held at 5 o'clock this morning. One of her lawyers, Eloisa De Leon, told RNZ the judge reserved his decision for a second hearing on June the 9th. She says Ms. Wehongi's immigration hearing is on June the 12th and presents another chance to secure her release. The Samoan Police Commissioner has announced a strong police presence for this year's independence celebrations. The Samoa Observer reports Acting Commissioner Leatsawa Samuelu Afamasanga says 400 officers will be deployed across all events. He says this will ensure enough personnel and emergency services are on hand to respond to any incidents. Festivities began today, including the launch of the Independence Games with Kirikiki, Vaukasi Racing and other activities. New Air Culture was in the spotlight at last night's Aotearoa Music Awards as Shefu was admitted to the Music Hall of Fame. The singer-songwriter performed a medley of his greatest hits at Auckland Civic Theatre, and he closed the ceremony with traditional Niuean Te Kalo, or war dance.

0: poetry through their lens. And this afternoon, we have the one and only Brotherhood Museum.
1: That is we and that is us.
0: So for your lunchtime hour, we're going to be hanging on out. We're going to be going through some questions, seeing, you know, basically what are some of their favourite artists and celebrating New Zealand Music Month together.
2: Come on now.
0: It's the last Friday of May, so we're going to send it off with a big one. Is that right?
3: Yes.
0: Hell yeah. So making sure that you stay tuned on in. We're going to get back into the music. When we get back, we're going to go through our first song and find out what

0: UFM, the beat of the Pacific, on your new daily for your lunchtime hour. We got the boys in the studio, Brotherhood Music.
1: Yes, yes, come on now.
0: You know what it is. Having too much fun. Oh, goodness. Basically, if you're tuning on in, we are hanging out with the boys for your lunchtime hour, getting to know them a little bit better. And you know what? To start us off, we're going to be talking about your favorite New Zealand song growing up. And AJ, you're up. What is it?
2: I'd have to say Getting Stronger by Addies.
3: Yeah. Agree.
2: That was one of the trackers that I would always sing at church.
1: That's a tracker.
0: Yeah, that is. And I heard that we're going to be singing that song.
2: I just heard it now.
0: Oh, you're playing up. Oh, goodness. Now, Harry, you know, when we talk about music, when did you first realize that music was more than just something you liked?
1: I started realizing when my rugby career was going down. So I had no choice but to, you know, lean on the music side of things.
0: Yeah.
1: But now when we started gigging together, we started posting more on social media and, you know, getting out covers and songs that kind of inspire us when we were younger.
0: Yeah.
1: And then we'll get like replies and messages saying, you know, you don't know how much that's blessed me.
0: Yeah.
1: And then we kind of collectively like started to realize it was more than just, you know, music. There's something powerful that we've been blessed with. So, ever since then, we've just been trying to push that career, trying to get more songs out and inspire and bless, you know, the people out there.
0: Yeah, come on now.
1: Come on now.
0: Absolutely. And what about you, Junior?
3: Man, he answered all of it. But if there was a little something I could add to that, it would probably be just really blessed to do music with the two brothers.
0: Yeah.
3: I guess music is always a choice, and the people you do it with make it even more special. So to stand side by side with my brothers and do music. And,
1: oh, that's cute.
3: You know, all of that stuff. Oh, man, you're cute.
0: Come on.
3: But yeah, that's just my take on it. And that's when I started realizing, like, you love music because you love who you do it with.
0: Yeah.
3: And that's my thing, yeah.
0: I love that. And honestly, I have actually been in the crowd too when you guys do your gigs. And you really know how to bring, you know, the people together. But also, I love the range of genres that you guys play to. You cater to a lot of different kinds of age groups. And that's something that's been really cool to, like, watch and see. I know we didn't actually talk about this question, but I'm going to just ask. Anyone can answer about it. Maybe AJ now. Basically, you know, when you think about it, what kind of gigs do you guys like to do? You know, you guys do birthdays, you do weddings, you do, you know, just random gigs with like music in the parks or something like that. Like, if you could think about it, what is your guys' favorite kind of gigs you'd like to do?
1: I think for me personally, would be like the wedding ceremonies. Just because you get to, you know, be a witness for the couple standing up there getting married. And then we can be like that special part of you know, even singing the bridal party and the bride down the aisle.
0: Yeah.
1: It's just such a blessing to see. Like, that's for me.
0: Yeah.
1: Personally.
0: What about you?
3: Yeah, probably the same as Heza.
0: Yeah.
3: Over the weddings. Again, witness all of that beauty, love, all of that stuff, and people being joined together, families being joined together, and to be a part of it is pretty, pretty special.
0: Yeah. I was going to actually ask AJ, but I feel like I already know his answer. Yeah, it's probably the parties and those ones. After hours.
1: I won't be surprised if he's doing
2: it. I got to answer.
0: Okay,
2: I like the receptions, you know, the dinner. The dinner sets, because then we get to eat after.
1: Yeah.
2: And then the party.
0: All about food for you. Goodness. So, well, you know what? We're going to go back into the music. We're still hanging out with the boys. And coming up next, we're going to be talking about their most memorable Kiwi song growing up. So stick around.

0: heat of the Pacific for your lunchtime hour. Oh, goodness. Yappy, yappy, yappy. On air and off air.
1: Yeah,
0: honestly, we just cannot control AJ when the music is on. He's too busy dancing. We have to tell him to come back to the mic. Oh, gosh. But if you're tuning on in, we are making our way through the music. And, you know, we are also making our way through a journey where we're getting to know the boys a little bit more, especially celebrating New Zealand Music Month. Now, for this one and this break particular, we are going to be talking to the boys and asking them what is their most memorable New Zealand Kiwi song.
2: It's New Zealand Mystic Sun Goes Down.
1: Most
2: memorable song.
0: Come on, the way you were taking your time, it was like, was there some bad memories? Nah, Hez, what about you? What do you have to say about that song?
3: I think the song really, like, captured us, like, especially the tune as well.
0: Yeah.
3: That's why we all kind of, like, we all buzzed out at the song when we first heard it.
0: Yeah.
3: AJ and them heard it first, and then they came over home, and then they showed me, and I was like, oh, yo, sweet.
0: Yeah, yeah.
3: Let's learn it.
0: Now,
3: yeah.
0: Junior, what made this one stick with you over time?
4: This was one of the songs that we actually, me and AJ, we were in a band in high school, and we tried to figure out the bass line to
0: what
4: the song.
0: What high school was that?
4: Pep Toy High School.
0: Stink High School. Yeah. Nah,
1: about to
0: stink was that? Stink. Nah, I'm kidding. I
3: went to Meg.
0: And do you remember where you first heard it?
4: I think it was in the music room when we were doing rehearsal for...
2: Yeah, it just came out of the toilet.
4: Nah, it was in the music room. It was in the music room. Yeah, but, we're getting ready to do a rehearsal for our old high school band called Lupe.
0: Back
4: in the day, Pacifica Beats. That was one of the songs that we try to cover or try to learn. Yeah.
0: That's actually so cool. And, you know... If somebody, like you were just talking to somebody that was, you know, traveling here from overseas, would you ever show them this song?
4: 100%.
0: And be like, this is a trip.
4: This is vibes.
0: Yeah.
4: All year round, not just the summer song. It's every season of the year.
3: Yeah.
4: The sun goes down, man. Come on now.
0: And is it Tracker. Like, is it on a rotation? Do you play it? Or is it just like...
4: Lately, yes.
0: Yeah.
2: Can you show us for New Zealand Music Month?
0: Are you a real fan?
1: It must be in the archives.
0: Oh, goodness. Well, there you have it. That is the boys and their favorite song. Silly. Oh, goodness.
1: I'm the one.
0: That is their favorite song that's coming on through. It is Nijin Mystic Sun Goes Down. We're going back again into the breaks. We're having just way too much fun. It's just so silly. But when we get back, we're going to be talking about influential Kiwi artists that has kind of shaped and formed the boys to who they are today, and especially with their group. Stick around. We'll be getting back into the music right now.

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2: Come on now, what's good?
1: Oh my goodness. You know what? You guys actually make me want to wrap this lunchtime hour hard and fast.
3: Let's go.
1: Goodness, if you're tuning on in, we're making our way through the music lineup as well as we're getting to know the boys a little bit more. And it's been so much fun celebrating Music Month and hearing all of their favorite artist songs, you know, and the most memorable. Right now, though, we are going to dive a little bit more deeper and we're going to be talking about the influential New Zealand Kiwi artist song. Take us away, AJ.
2: Eddie's Change Your Ways.
3: Yes.
1: Come on now. Have you changed your ways?
2: Yeah. Oh, nah, still trying.
3: That's why that track is on repeat on this
1: phone. That's why. He's been playing that all the time. What about Sersky. You? Harry, have you, you know, when you think about Eddie's, how have they been influential to you as an artist?
3: I think for me, because they're brothers and, you know, we're brothers as well. They jam along with two acoustic guitars, which is, you know, like similar to what we do, but we've changed it to like a different sound, but acoustically as well. So like just what they bring to the table and and their sound was kind of like the sound that we love, actually. And yeah, even the songs that they write as well. And it's songs that are like real true to their heart. That, you know, like Change Your Ways was something massive for us. And it wasn't necessarily about changing our ways, but like there was just a good message behind that song as well. And yeah, I think that was kind of like my answer.
1: Yeah, no. Junior, what about you as, you know, your own self, like as an artist?
4: Yeah, Harry covered most of them, and I think mainly they also covered some of the old school gospel Samoan songs like Epaia, Ufi Ufi Rawanganga, all of those amazing songs as well. So to be able to have them influence us in that aspect as well, to not only be in the secular scene but also have a foot in the door with the gospel and all of that stuff and doing it our way, and kind of they resonate a lot. Harry said it perfectly with the lyricism as well. The songs that they wrote and how they expressed themselves was something that I think everyone can relate to. So to be able to capture that for myself also as a songwriter, to be able to capture that aspect of it and put it into my own songs is pretty beautiful. So massive shout out to Adiz.
1: Oh
4: yes,
1: man, that's so cool hearing, you know, how that's shaped you guys as artists. And now anybody can answer this one. You know, when you guys first started out, and I mean, you know, you've mentioned that you guys used to do like covers, like back then, you know, when you first started just jamming away. Over time, has your sound changed?
3: We did, especially with the first song that we released as well. It changed a little bit, but then we had to come back to what we knew, like come back to the basics kind of thing. And it was pretty much just us trusting our own sound and releasing whatever music that we have. But then it's also fun getting to like go into different genres, as we spoke about before at our gigs. Let's just try different things. At the end of the day, we have to kind of like back our hearts and be like, okay, if this is our sound, like let's drop it, release it, and just follow through.
1: Yeah, no, that's so cool that you speak about genres, because we're going back into the music. When we get back, we're actually going to be talking about a Kiwi artist that many people may not know you guys actually listen to, which could be a completely different kind of genre that, you know, is usually attached to Brotherhood Music.
3: So when we get
1: back, we're going to be talking about that. Don't go anywhere. We'll be right back into the music right here on New Fit.

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1: Time hour. We are nearly there at the end of it because we've been having just way too much fun. But before get to the end, oh goodness, yappa yappa, AJ's too busy dancing. We just need to put him on a leash at this point. Yes, oh yes. Gosh. But coming back into it, catching on up, we are going to be talking about Kiwi artist song that people may not know Brotherhood Music listens to.
2: An artist, I would have to say Brooke Fraser.
1: Yes. Haven't heard that name in so long.
3: Come on. Same.
1: Goodness. Now, when you think about Brooke Fraser, you know, she was once here in New Zealand. She's overseas now. And there's just been a shift in the industry, music industry. And, you know, something that many people wouldn't really know. And what we want to ask you is, what's something real about the New Zealand music scene that people don't really see from the outside?
4: Ooh. I think we can only speak on like experience. Like what we've kind of been through. Like we ain't signed to anyone or whatsoever, so we've kind of had to figure everything out, like, you know, just within us three, and we've had so many fights and all that stuff. But something that, you know, I'd say is that, like, we kind of like struggled on the financial side of things with like the funding and all that. Like we didn't know where to start, how to apply, or you know, we knew that there was funding out there, especially like for Pacific artists, but we didn't know where to like start approach who and everything. There may have been someone, but we kind of just laid off and was like, okay, is can we go out to someone and reach out to someone about all of this stuff? But I think that's pretty much my answer on that side of things.
1: What about you, Junior? Have you noticed anything?
5: Probably in the industry, probably something positive that I think a lot of people don't see is the actual music community.
1: Yeah.
5: But like I've seen heaps of the boys go out and support each other. Like AJ's always at Sweet supporting the boys, or at Oak Room supporting the other boys there, and just getting together and just AJ.
1: Yeah. Okay, just you're just going to say, you're going to the club.
5: Yeah.
1: Is that a positive?
5: No. Yeah, very positive. Yeah, but, you know, like just to see other boys still like sharing each other's music when they release, and just I think in the music or in the Auckland scene specifically, there's a lot of like support going around when everyone posts and everyone's sharing each other's content, everyone's sharing each other's music, and I think that's what a lot of people don't see.
1: Yeah.
5: And now they're adapting to it from outside Auckland. See a lot of Christchurch artists, Wellington artists now doing that within amongst themselves. So I think that's a positive in the industry.
4: And it's like we're like all the Auckland artists are like really, really tight. Like we all hang out, even though we may not be on the same stage, but you know, just on a Monday to Friday, we're out playing golf and like we do like fun stuff. And not only that, like there's been times where people will pull other people out of different bands to be like, hey, can you fill in and all this stuff. So like it's cool that we have that big community and big circle where we're able just to, you know, pull people whenever we need, because you know there's like some of these guys play for real top artists and so grateful and blessed.
5: And shout out to those boys too,
4: the ones that
5: are overseas playing for J Boog and all of that, and Josh the Toffee, and to be able to sit and rub shoulders with that, bro, it's huge. It's massive for us. So blessed.
1: Which is so cool, and I love that you're talking about the community and the support you get. And you know, as a group, where have you guys found the most support?
5: For me personally, I'd say in and amongst each other.
1: Yeah.
5: And I only say that because it's literally just a phone call away or a text away. That's like, these guys live by the name Brotherhood. And there's been moments in the industry where it gets tough. Like, I remember a while back, Carrie had booked like 6 gigs.
1: Back
5: to back.
1: Yeah,
5: this was from my first day, right? Almost to Sunday, almost was church.
1: Oh
5: but like, I remember he booked gigs like that. But then that's what I mean. It was, we had to shoulder each other. Or there was no one else back then. So now that we've added to the family and added to the brotherhood and things like that, it's still just being us three kind of thing.
1: And I love that. I love that you sum that up perfectly, and especially with your guys' name. And I love that you guys embody what your name genuinely means, which is brotherhood, and especially through music, which is awesome. Yeah. And speaking of brotherhood music, that is going to be our next break as we wrap on up this cool hour that we spent together.
4: Yeah,
1: because we're going to be talking about you guys as a band and an original that you guys have actually put out. Goodness. You put out a few. Yeah. We're going to be talking about which one is your favorite so far. So stick around. We'll be back into the music right here on UFM.

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1: New FM, the beat of the Pacific for your lunchtime hour. Oh my goodness, I catch my breath because we have been having so much fun. Oh goodness,
2: we're
1: bunch of
2: here.
1: Saucers in the studio, let me tell you that. But you know what? It's been so much fun. We're not going to wrap up just a year. We're going to get through our final question, and it is, you know, you guys are artists yourselves, and we're going to be talking about you guys. And, you know, before we wrap on up, what is your favorite original that you guys have released as a group?
3: Ooh.
1: Too many to
2: pick. Honestly, so many albums.
3: Yeah.
1: So many number ones.
2: This is a hard one.
4: Yeah, come on.
2: I'd have to say Got It Right.
3: Yes.
2: Ooh. I think Got It Right will be the one.
1: Okay. Yeah. Uh-huh. You know what? New FM, number one. We play it all the time.
3: Yes, that's so true.
1: You know, thank
2: thank you,
1: guys.
2: Hear it all the thank time. You guys so much.
4: 5 in the morning.
1: Harry, what do you want to say? And basically, I'm going to ask you this. Is why this track that you guys have chosen?
3: I feel like this track is like a unique sound. Like we had an acoustic feel, but we kind of gave it to Astro to see what he can do. We kind of told him what we want, and it kind of made like a pop kind of feel, which was something new to us, and we loved it. And we were just like, there is a message behind it. Junior wrote it, and we actually just loved how he wrote the song and you know, all the onomatopoeias that he used and stuff.
1: Colloquialism.
3: But yeah, no, it's honestly something that, you know, we enjoyed listening to.
1: Oh man, and we're going to the man himself, the one who wrote the song. You know, when people hear the song, what do you hope that they feel? So.
2: What do they feel so?
4: It's a feel-good song. Yeah. I guess just want them to feel vibes continuously and also a sense of accomplishment. I mean, when you get something right, isn't it an amazing thing? Like, whether it's Murph, like
1: Come on.
4: Or workout or something like that, and you just accomplish it. That sense of, like, finishing something and getting it right is a beautiful feeling. So that we hope that they feel that, and that's the message behind the song. Yeah.
1: Oh, short and sweet. We love that.
3: Yes, sir.
1: But you know what? Before we wrap on up, I just want to say thank you so much for coming on in, hanging out with me for this hour.
2: You're so welcome.
1: The hour feels like only just 10 minutes. Oh, goodness. But you know what? Before you guys leave, this is something I ask the guests so far, and it's been really cool as, you know, creatives yourselves. You know, you guys are artists, but you're also creatives also. And it's, if you could go back and tell your younger self one thing, what would it be?
3: For me, is stay true to yourself.
1: Love that.
3: Stay true to yourself.
2: Done, man.
4: My one would probably be like, listen to mum and dad. I'll probably be mine. Like, listen to mum and dad. Yeah. Obey them. Yeah.
1: I love that.
3: You didn't listen?
4: Nah.
2: Nah. I would say to little AJ, I'd say stay focused and, have the right people in your corner.
3: Yeah.
1: Wow.
2: You better listen to me, little AJ.
3: You better listen.
1: There we go. We are wrapping on up again, boys. Thank you so much for coming on in. Any last words?
3: Mon, we appreciate you.
4: Thank you, Mon.
3: Thank you so much.
4: The best host in all of Aotearoa.
3: Yes.
4: Come on. Tamakira Kore on this hot day.
3: She's hosting the show. She's about to go and do Murph later on today.
1: Yes.
3: So yeah, we're backing her and
4: clock it.
3: You don't know what Murph is, look it up. It's
1: pray for me, Dad.
3: It's a tough workout, but we appreciate you. Thank you so much. Loved hanging out, loved chatting. Always a good vibe.
1: Thank you again so much, boys, for coming on through. I wish you all the very best. God bless.
4: Thank you so much for this hour.
1: And we are going to give the final honors to the one and only AJ. Is going to sign us out.
2: All right,
3: here we go.
2: Right. We are Brotherhood Music, and you're listening to Got It Right here on the baddest New FM.

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2: Good afternoon. Oh my goodness. What a full-on lunchtime hour. Shout out to the boys, Brotherhood Music. Catch them on social as well. They've been up to some cool-ass stuff. But man, a shout out to them for coming on through and wrapping on up New Zealand Music Month. And every single Friday, it has been so much fun. Honestly, sitting down with all our artists coming on through, talking about some of their favorite Kiwi artists and just, you know, supporting our local artists as well. And again, a shout out to them and for you guys tuning on in the text line also. It's been so much fun. We yappy, yappy, yappy, then see the text come on through, then we reply back straight away. But other than that, coming on in for our final hour together, we got Coffee Poetic as well as Jarrah Local on Ways. Plus also catch on up with The Rush and wrap on up this week as well. But right back into the music, Bryson Tiller, Whatever She Wants on New FM.

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New Femme on your new daily, making our way through the music lineup. Coming up in the next 10, we're getting on in catching up with The Rush, seeing what they're getting up to as well. But hey, if you're looking for something to do tomorrow, Brown Pride, they have the YK Move South Auckland, you know, support your local hero day that's going down tomorrow. So come along. I'm going to be there. It's going to be so much fun. All is a welcome. Free coffees, giveaways, you name it. And a shout out to you know who's coming on throughout South. And it's going to be a fun morning. So check out Brown Pride across social media platforms and you'll be able to see everything there as well. We're heading back into the music. Coffee with Gifted on UFM.

0: New FM, the beat of the Pacific, right here on your new daily, 1:44 PM for your Friday. And we are in that time of the show. We're catching on up with The Rush. And today we are here with the one and only Lucia.
1: Lucia is crazy.
0: I know.
1: Am I getting in trouble right now? What the hell?
0: He just describes what this day has been. Honestly,
1: it's been crazy.
0: It has been crazy busy. Guests walking in.
1: We have guests walking out.
0: Guests walking out.
1: People moving in. People moving out. Why?
0: Because they are here to. I don't know the song. Remember? I know.
1: Uncultured Monica. I forgot.
0: Sorry. Well, hello, my sis. How are you? How's the last 24 hours been?
1: Honestly, I feel like it's gone by a little bit too fast. It's just been a crazy Friday this morning, today.
0: Yeah.
1: You know me. I say morning because my day is about to start. But it's been good.
0: Yeah.
1: You know, we are above ground and we are blessed.
0: Oh, come on now.
1: Just tired. That's all it is. Just tired but grateful.
0: What's happening for this afternoon?
1: Back on The Rush this afternoon, we are back with Judge Sia, which is after 4 p.m. We've got a situation. Ooh. You, the listener, you are the jury, but Judge Sia has the final say. We're back with Pit and Peak of the Week.
0: Yep.
1: We've got special guests joining us after 4 as well, the ladies of ART. They are in town from Wellington. Also, we have a look at why we actually suck at friendships as adults.
0: Oh, okay. Well, there you have it. That is Sia coming in from The Rush. She's going to be taking over with Henry straight after the news at 2 p.m. Making our way back into the music right here. It is... I turned my mic off. With New FM right here on you.

New Femme on your new daily, wrapping on up this hour, and what a full-on show that we have had. Thank you again so much for tuning on in this week. You missed out on anything, you can head on over to pmn.co.nz. You can catch on up on all the shows or wherever you stream your podcasts, and you can run the Morning Shack Run Back as well as the Rush Rewind. And again, shout out to Brotherhood Music, everybody that came on through to support the Morning Shack's coffee party as well as South Seas. Are doing incredible things in our community for nearly 3 decades. Check them out as well. Other than that, you're going to be left in good hands. That was The Rush coming on through to catch on up about what to expect for your afternoon. You then have DJ Al Goody in the building on the ones and twos also. Other than that, I'm going to love and leave you. Have a wonderful long weekend. We will see you on Tuesday. It's Bruno Mars, I Just Might. We'll see you later. Bye.

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0: Whakalofalahi ato kia matolo osi kwa hingwa haku kwa atu tahi pōtaka news. New Zealand Foreign Minister Winston Peters will visit Samoa this week for its 64th anniversary. The minister has engagements with Samoan Prime Minister Lauli Alemalietsua Polataivau Schmidt and Tongan Prime Minister Lord Whakawhanua. Peters says they will take the time to discuss the global fuel crisis, New Zealand's aid program in Samoa, and regional security issues. Samoa's annual Independence Day is on June 1st, the anniversary of Samoa gaining independence from New Zealand in 1962. Meanwhile, the Samoan Police Commissioner has announced a strong police presence for this year's independence celebrations. The Samoa Observer reports Acting Commissioner Leatsawa Samuelu Afamasanga saying 400 officers will be deployed across all events. He says this will ensure enough personnel and emergency services are on hand to respond to any incidents. Festivities began today, including the launch of the Independence Games with Kilikiki, Faltasi Racing and other activities. A key concern over this year's budget is the absence of funding that supports Pacific-specific policies. A $2.8 million cut to funding for the Ministry of Pacific Peoples could see the unit that shapes Pacific policies for government agencies disappear. Green Party Te Anau Tuiono says the budget provides little for Pacific people.
1: Not only is the Ministry for Pacific Peoples being cut to nothing, there's nothing across all the other programs. You look at whether there's specific targeting within education or health, for example, nothing. We need specific, culturally appropriate programs to support our people.
0: A group of councils says it's good the government is going to help local authorities pay for the new housing infrastructure, as it will mean development costs don't fall on ratepayers. The budget unveiled a $400 million incentives for growth fund. Local Government New Zealand's president, the Gisborne Mayor, Rehet Stoltz, says having the pipes and sewage needed for the new development is a challenge for councils trying to keep rates low. She says the fund will help high growth councils in particular invest in necessary infrastructure without burdening ratepayers. A Kawerau property has been seized after a large-scale police operation in the Bay of Plenty town. Detective Inspector Lindsay Pilbro says the property was home to the son of a mongrel mob president who was one of about 50 people arrested in a 2018 methamphetamine operation. Police froze over $4 million worth of assets relating to the case. Detective Inspector Pilbro says police arrested a 34-year-old man at the property this morning and charged him with contempt of court. And in sports, Crusaders coach Rob Penny says they'll throw everything at the Hurricanes tonight in their last regular match of the Super Rugby season. The Crusaders must win to have any chance of finishing third and sealing a home qualifying final. Penny, who has picked his strongest side possible, says they would love a home advantage in the first week of playoffs at their new home.
2: We love playing there. You know, we're starting to create a bit of momentum at home, and it's certainly in the back of our minds, but we can't control what the Chiefs and Blues do, and we're expecting all scenarios.
0: Christchurch's Te Kaha Stadium is sold out for tonight's game, which kicks off just after 7. That is your news. For more Pacific news and sports, go to pmn.co.nz.

I need you to be my peace, my safe space. 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With you by my side, no need to medicate. They say that pressure make a diamond, you dead without it. 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Which means that I'm out here putting work in for my team, and it's you, him, him, and her. I'll see, so I gotta withstand the whirlwind.

0: Let me show you how.
1: I don't care if you're having a bad day. Put a smile on your face.
2: I'm starting to get in my feels there.
1: Dribble, food, love.
2: I hate you. I regret asking that.
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2: New FM, you're tuning in to the beat of the Pacific. Finally, it is Friday. It is TGIF. It is the 29th of May. It is the end of the week before we start what? The long weekend here in Tamaki Makaurau, mm-hmm. because it is going to be the King's birthday. And you, my friend, you and I, we're all going to get to sleep in.
1: Yes, we are.
2: Unless you work in retail, then sorry, boo-hoo to you. You've got to get up and go work.
1: Or the public sector, if you're in the hospitals or in the fire engines.
2: And those people are our essential workers, and we appreciate you. But happy Friday, everybody. Bula, talofa, maloa lele, noa ia emoti. I hope you guys have a good week and that you are happy we're now at Friday.
1: Oh, I can't wait to crawl into bed. I've been feeling a little sickly today. I don't know what's going on.
2: Yeah, Henry's having like vertigo like experiences.
1: Well, I've never had vertigo, so I don't actually know if it's vertigo. But you know when you are so drunk that you're spinning? And I know you know that feeling quite well.
2: I hate you right now.
1: That's how I was feeling. We had to do some stuff earlier on today, and I was trying not to pass out. I said, geez, is this what old age is?
2: That's a little bit scary, eh? But I don't actually think you've got vertigo, because I think vertigo, you have to like get it at a younger age and then it moves with you, right?
1: Oh, I don't know.
2: I could be lying.
1: Yeah, I'm not sure.
2: I could be such a liar. But happy Friday, everybody. Thank you to Monica. We've just caught up with her not long ago. Shout out to the Morning Shack. Of course, we'll catch up a little bit later about their coffee party at Alexander Cafe. All thanks to South Seas Healthcare for sponsoring and making that happen this morning. But how are we feeling for, other than like vertigo-ish?
1: I can't wait to go to bed.
2: Yeah.
1: Moisturize.

0: Jackson Owens, that one's called My Life. It's 21 after 2. You're tuning in to New FM. It's CN Henry.
1: A huge shout out to our good friends, The Morning Shake. If you were lucky enough to catch them at their coffee party at Alexander Cafe in Otara this morning, congratulations to you. You know, South Seas Healthcare were hooking you up with some free coffees. Apparently, I saw the bill. There was still a whole bunch of coffees that could have been taken, from what I heard. I said, damn, I knew I should have come.
0: And a lot of listeners weren't even able to make it, just because, you know, school drop-offs, work, traffic is a factor as well. Mm-hmm. So thank you guys, because that means I actually got about 3 rounds of coffee, because you didn't come.
1: Yeah, but it was a success. I unfortunately didn't make it. I did get up really early and I said, oh, I could go get a free coffee. But then I thought, why would I get out of bed early to see people I see every day?
0: Henry, do you not want to like spend the morning with us outside of the work
1: office?
0: Well,
1: it was more so the morning shake.
0: Oh, nah.
1: I said I can get a coffee from my own kitchen, but I did tune in.
0: Yes.
1: To their live broadcast as soon as I hit 7 a.m. I said, you know what? I'm going to tune in.
0: Nice.
1: See what they're getting up to. See what they're getting up to. And from what I've heard, it was a huge success. Whether or not anybody asked to see Gabby's muffins or not, I'm not sure.
0: I did forget to listen out, because once I got there, I was just blah, blah, blah, yepa here, yepa there.
1: But I think it was a success. And, you know, maybe this is a secret and I'm not allowed to say it, but I did overhear them say that they may be planning another one. Maybe. Okay. Maybe. But what I heard on the morning check this morning, they do this thing, and it must be on a Friday morning, where they make a toast for someone. I said, oh, I want to do that.
0: You want to make a toast?
1: I want to make a toast.
0: Why should we make a toast? Let's make a shot o'clock.
1: Okay, let's have a
0: shot for somebody.
1: Okay, have you got a liquid?
0: I'll have the shot, not you.
1: No, I can have a shot of me green tea.
0: Oh, where's my girl? Can you go get my drink? Not me. Sorry, we've got somebody in here and I'm like,
1: don't let her boss you around like that.
0: Sorry.
1: Digital girl.
0: Sorry.
1: Ralph.
0: Digital girl Ralph.
1: I'm sorry, Ruth. Sorry, Ruth. That was the I meant to say digital gal, but I put Raoul. But is there anyone you would like to have a shot for today?
0: Yeah.
1: A nice little shot.
0: For digital girl Ralph.
1: Yeah. Why are you giving her a shot?
0: Because she actually made it to work on time this morning.
1: Nice.
0: Some of the team didn't make it on time. Call time was 6:30. What time did the other digital boy walk in? About 7 something, eh?
1: No way. Dang.
0: And he's normally early.
1: Yeah.
0: But again, traffic was a factor this morning, yeah. Henry. Traffic has actually been crazy all around Tamaki Makaurau. Mm-hmm. But a shot o'clock for actually, not just you, digital girl Ralph, but a shot o'clock for everybody who actually has to wake up every day for mahi, like before 5 a.m. Because mm-hmm. you're built different.
1: Yeah. I tell you what, 466 on the text line. Who would you like to have a shot for today? You know, it's Friday. The parties are going to begin.
0: Yep.
1: 466 of the text line. Send it through and we'll have a shot for them next.
0: All right. We'll see who the shot o'clock shout-outs are going to. Next is Jay Williams featuring Scribe. You got me. It's New FM.

0: called Fila, Fall in Love Again. You're tuning into The Rush. It's 29 minutes away from 3, and we're asking you, who are you making a shot o'clock shout out to?
1: I tuned into The Morning Shake this morning as they went live at Alexander Cafe for their coffee party. Again, a huge thank you to South Seas Healthcare, who hooked you all up with some free coffees. But they do the segment on their show on a Friday morning where they make a toast for someone. It's just a shout out they want to give, right? I said, well, I want to make a toast. He said, no, we're going to do a shot.
0: That's
1: I said,
0: right.
1: Perfect.
0: You know, they take a toast on The Morning Shack, but here on The Rush,
1: We have a shot. That's where the party happens. So we're asking you on the text line, 466, who are you having a shot for today? Somebody text through said, I'd like to have a shot for my supervisor as I call in sick tonight. I text him I'm not going in, then told him to listen to New FM right now.
0: Oi, you got balls, bro. Like, whoever you are, to like text in sick and then say to listen to New FM.
1: Somebody else said, I'd like to have a shot for the king for giving me a day off.
0: Yes.
1: Mm-hmm. It's not his birthday, but we're going to talk about that after 3 p.m., actually.
0: Oh, okay.
1: Mm-hmm. Someone else said, I'd like to have a shot for my daughter's birthday. Happy birthday to the daughter.
0: I wonder how old daughter is.
1: I want to say
0: cause,
1: young.
0: Because here we are taking shots and it's probably like a fifth party. But also, that's so normal. I don't know if normal is the right word to use there.
1: At a child's party now, right?
0: And then once the formalities in there are over, you shove all the kids in the house and then everyone lets go have a shot o'clock outside.
1: I've been thinking about who it is that I would like to have a shot for today.
0: Yeah.
1: And I know who it is that I'd like to have a shot
0: for. Who, Henry?
1: To the lady who made my coffee this morning. Now, I understand I didn't go to Alexander Cafe. I was running late. It was a bit out of the way. But I went to the local drive-through cafe, the drive-through coffee. She was just the loveliest lady. And you know, sometimes all it takes is for somebody to be nice, to put a smile on your face. I didn't grab her name. She asked for mine. But I was just shocked that she even had conversation to give. Because usually the person there doesn't talk to you. She must be new, or she's the owner or something, but she was lovely. So I'd like to have a shot to her.
0: What's the name of the place?
1: I don't know. It's just the drive-through place that lives outside the church on Old Teatatsu Road.
0: There you go. Well, shout out to that drive-through place on the old church on the Teatatsu Road to that coffee place. We'll bring back shot o'clock shout-outs next week, eh?
1: Back into the music. We'll have actual shots next week.
0: Yes, Ari Lennox, Twin Flame, New FM.

0: engineers that won these HP boys. It's New FM, the beat of the Pacific.
1: Yikes. You know, the update on Music Awards happened last night.
0: Coming up to level four. Oh, yeah. I'll just unlock it. You press four. So sorry, Henry.
1: I was trying to break it down and tell you the news of what's happening in the world.
0: Yes,
1: Sia.
0: I'm so sorry. Do you know what? Here's the thing, right? You've heard I say we have no reception here, receptionist. Yeah. So I'm sorry, I've just got to multitask and do the work. I can't leave the customers waiting outside. It's cold.
1: Yeah.
0: Well, anyways, continue.
1: Do you know who also can't wait? Dame Linda Topp. You know, we spoke earlier on in the week how her sister unfortunately had passed away. One of the Topp twins lost their life to cancer.
0: Correct.
1: And she was featured, the remaining sister, Dame Linda Topp, at the Aotearoa Music Awards last night. Congratulations to all the winners. But Dame Linda Topp has made the news for a speech that she made. She obviously honoured her sister. She honoured the legacy in which she leaves behind.
0: Expected.
1: But she also took a moment out to criticise the current government. Obviously, the budget was just released yesterday. And Dame Linda Topp, who has been an influential part of the arts sector here in Aotearoa for generations now, for a very, very, very long time.
0: Like since
1: time.
0: The 80s, eh? 70s?
1: Mm-hmm. She wasn't happy with what the government set out for music and the arts sector. So she jumped on stage and said, "It is ridiculous that you are spending $2 billion on defense but giving nothing to the arts. You are giving nothing to the people who keep this country sane." She said, "You're investing all this money to try and protect us." But she then went on to say, "If you put me, alien weaponry, hoary shore on the front lines, you won't need to have money for defense because the arts industry will take care of this country." Everybody in the room stood up and gave her a round of applause. And it was just a reminder of how important the creative sector of Aotearoa is. Need to be reminded that is the thing that closely links the Pacific together, right?
0: Mm-hmm.
1: It may not be the rock and roll, it may not be the pop, but it is the art of music, it is the art of storytelling that connects the Pacific. And that's what she was relaying to everybody in the audience. If you want to catch that speech, I believe it is up online now, a whole bunch of different...
0: and you can still rewatch the Aotearoa Music Awards up at RNZ Music. We're getting back into music. We've still got Mariah Carey, Ethel right now. This is Coterie on your FM.

0: with him. The one is Edward. It's called Love Me. It's the latest one by the Toko. Coming up, we've got the news at 3. After 3, though, we have got the Pit and Peak of the Week.
1: Yes, and Sia will be returning back to the United States of America.
0: I got to return to my normal accent after 3 p.m. Do not forget, we've got ART joining us at 4 p.m. Cannot wait to catch up with the girls. Request line is open. Text 466. Let me know what you want to hear. I don't know what country that was. Well, back into the music of Brent Fires right after this.
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3: Our letter comes from a female. 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

0: Sala Falava. I'm Atitahi Portaga-News. This is your news at 3 p.m. The Prime Minister was at Botany today to open a new birthing unit as government beefs up its health spend. Budget 2026 provides $34.4 million over 4 years to increase maternity bed capacity and grow and support the workforce so mothers can stay in hospital or a primary maternity unit for up to 3 days after giving birth. Christopher Luxon says prudent investments in frontline services is essential whilst keeping taxes low.
1: And as we steer New Zealand through a volatile and uncertain global environment, we are making very careful choices to ensure that we can continue to invest in the frontline services and infrastructure that Kiwis rely upon, while keeping taxes low and rebuilding our financial buffers to make our country even more resilient. Babies born today will grow up in a country that will be stronger, more affordable and full of opportunity.
0: A fall in petrol prices this month has lifted consumer confidence, but it still remains deeply negative overall. The ANZ Roy Morgan Consumer Confidence Survey rose by 6 points to 86.5 in May. A reading under 100 shows pessimism. The number of people thinking it's a good time to buy a ticket item, a key indicator for retailers, improved slightly to 20%. Wellington customers have the lowest confidence in the country, while consumers outside Canterbury in the South Island show the highest confidence. A group of councils says it's good the government is going to help local authorities pay for new housing infrastructure, as it will mean development costs don't fall on ratepayers. The budget unveiled a $400 million incentives for growth fund. Local Government New Zealand's president, the Gisborne Mayor Rehit Stoltz, says having the pipes and sewage needed for the development is a challenge for councils trying to keep rates low. She says the fund will help high growth councils in particular invest in necessary infrastructure without burdening ratepayers. The latest to join the New Zealand Music Hall of Fame says while a pioneer, he wasn't alone. Hip-hop icon Shay Fu, who came up in the 90s, accepted his induction at the Aotearoa Music Awards last night. He says there were only a handful of young Pasifika putting out original music at the time, and they were up against it. Shay Fu says some radio stations had taglines, "No rap, no crap," but he found the challenges motivating. In his acceptance speech, Shay Fu paid a special tribute to the late Richard Losse, who he says helped to establish the Shay Fu brand.
2: All the people who come to the shows, support the music, really appreciate it over these years. I'd like to thank the Ness Clan, to my lovely wife Ange, to my four boys, Loxman, Jerry, Marley and Cassell. The albums, the tours, the Shay Fu sort of thing. I built this with a good friend of mine, Richard Losse. My brother passed away earlier this year. Rest in love, my guy.
0: In sports, Commonwealth Games hopefuls have only got one round of ANZ Premiership netball left to push their way into the Silver Ferns team for Glasgow. Coach Dame Nolene Taurua and her selection panel have until Monday to submit the team. The defensive end is expected to cause Silver Ferns selectors a few headaches, with several players putting their hands up. Defender Paris Mason, who has 13 test caps, says it will be tough to break into.
3: I think every defender for most teams is coming out and they're putting their best foot forward. I think it's going to be a tough competition to get into that team throughout the whole border. I think everyone's playing some really good netball. And yeah, I wouldn't want to be Nolan being in this position.
0: That is your news. For more Pacific news and sports, go to pmn.co.nz.

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2: New FM, you're tuning in at 10 past 3. It is The Rush for your Friday afternoon. We're about an hour away from the ART girls joining us to go all about their brand new music. Mm-hmm. And I actually think this is actually their first time here in the New FM studio. So you know how I feel about that, Henry. It always makes me nervous. We have to leave a good impression.
3: They've been on New FM via the phones and by the Zoom, but never in the studio.
2: So I'm excited the girls are going to join us, so make sure that you hang around for that. Anonymous Collie Buds, B-Kid is in the mix. But right now, though, as we end up the Friday, we're getting into this.
4: Ooh, what is the peak and the pit of your week so far?
3: Yeah, we're checking the highs and the lows of the week that has been. What has been your pit? Just the dump of the week. The least favorite thing that's happened to you this week, Sia?
2: Having to get back into running.
3: You did say it had been like 5 weeks or something.
2: Yes. Last week was the first time back, but this week was my first time. I have ran twice in 1 week in about almost 6 weeks.
3: Oh, damn. Nice.
2: So I hated it because last night I feel like I'm starting from scratch. I now have runner's anxiety again where I'm embarrassed running by and all the people are bumper to bumper in the traffic. Never used to care about it. Now I'm just like, oh damn it, like I'm running so slow and people are in their car. And then you know what I hated the most? I was like, please don't see anyone you know. Please don't see anyone you know. And then what do you mean? I hear someone go, see ya. I was like, oh hell no. Hell no. You know how my pit.
3: You know how people say to their anxiety stuff, like, oh, nobody's even looking. I don't believe that. Because
2: people are looking.
3: I'm looking. When I see somebody run past, I always have a gaze to see what their facials are doing.
2: I only look if they're a guy, to be honest.
3: Oh, really?
2: Yeah.
3: I look at whoever.
2: Just want to see their face.
3: My pit of the week is my room has been a pigsty the entire week and I just haven't had the mana to get up and clean it. Like, I'm just adding more rubbish to the rubbish. Mm. And I know I need to vacuum because I dropped a coffee sachet. I had opened it and I was like, oh, why did I open it now? I'm not even in the kitchen. I opened it and it fell out of my hands. And I looked at it and I just left it there.
2: You didn't clean it.
3: No, I said, you know what? I just don't have it today.
2: For somebody who's coming for their household members about having no sauce on their hot dog, you sure?
3: But that's a communal space you're eating your hot dog. If you want to go into your room and eat your hot dog with no sauce, fine. But not in my communal space, thank you very
2: that's
3: much.
2: That's disgusting.
3: But I do need to go home and clean my room. It's just a pigsty.
2: But on the bright side, Henry, what is your peak of the week?
3: My peak of the week is, and can I tell you, it may be just a little bit bizarre, but I've started having vivid dreams again. I haven't for a long time been remembering my dreams when I've woken up. It's been like over a month or something.
2: Yes.
3: And I have like vivid dreams every single night. And this week I've started having vivid dreams again about people here in the office. I've dreamt 3 times about Riggs from the Morning Shake and I'm a little concerned about my brother. I need to make sure he's all right.
2: I'm concerned that you're having dreams about people here in the office.
3: Well, no, I always have dreams about you lot. And 97% of the time they come true. No, I'm not saying I'm voodoo king or a soothsayer. But
2: you're psychic.
3: I'm just saying some of your husbands are cheating on you. That's all I'm going to say. What's your peak of the week?
2: My peak of the week, honestly, I've been enjoying behind the scenes. I've been learning a new game.
3: Yeah.
2: I'm learning Monopoly, Steal, Swap, Steal, and Scheme. Mm-hmm. And the reason why it is my peak of the week is because my friends have probably told me 10,000 times the rules and they have patience for me and I appreciate that.
3: And the funny thing is it's not even a new game. She's played it about 3 years ago.
2: Henry, you don't need to tell everybody that. However, if you'd like to tell us what your pit and peak of the week is, 466 on the text line, let us know right now. Joshua Toffee looking for love. It's FM.

0: This song was released about 14 years ago. That is Swiss with Slow Wind. 24 minutes after 2. No. Oh my God, I can't even read 3. It's 3:24 on New FM.
1: Coming up next, we are getting ready for the long weekend, but how well do you know your public holidays?
0: Right. Find now, out next. This is Anonymous caught up in the game.

0: cruising through your Friday afternoon with you stuck in traffic. You might be doing your score on. You could be tuning in from work. That one right there is Collie Buds with Own Business. It's 29 away from 4. You're tuning into New FM.
1: You know, we're getting ready to celebrate the long weekend. King's birthday, for me, as the Queen's birthday weekend.
0: I can't wait.
1: But do you know the public holidays we have here in Aotearoa?
0: Yes.
1: Well, it's funny.
0: I feel like I'm going
1: to... Yeah, you shouldn't have said that because we're about to do a little bit of a test, right? I had completely forgotten it was a public holiday until somebody mentioned it in the office. Said, yeah, the long weekend. I said, holy crap, but it's the long weekend. And they said, do you know when the king's birthday is? The actual birthday. I said, do you
0: like
1: know what...
0: Like his real birthday or the date that it's falling on this year?
1: Do you know what date it is falling on this year?
0: Yes, give me a moment, caller. The first.
1: Yes,
0: I have to count on my hands like Friday, Monday, Saturday.
1: Well, do you know when his actual birthday is?
0: I believe it's somewhere in like September.
1: I don't know. Google doesn't even know. But we were talking about the public holidays we have here in Aotearoa. I'm going to give you the holiday, Sia, and I need you to give me the date we observe it here in Aotearoa. Because you came in hot and you said, yes, yes, I do know. We'll start off easy. When is Christmas Day?
0: 25th of December.
1: Nice. When is Good Friday?
0: That depends on the year, because this year also happened in March. It's normally in April, so I can't give you an actual definite date.
1: Well, according to the government's website,
0: yes,
1: it was observed in 2026 on...
0: The 3rd of April.
1: See ya!
0: I know. I'm so
1: Wait, have you got it up on your screen?
0: No.
1: Are you cheating?
0: No, I'm not.
1: When is Anzac Day?
0: Oh, this is easy. 25th of April. But you know, 25th of April in 2025, someone stole my gym jumper and I'm still waiting
1: for it.
0: That's
1: how you remember
0: it. Yes.
1: When is Labor Day?
0: This is around someone close to me's birthday. So the day always changes because, again, remember, the holiday gets Mondayized.
1: Yes.
0: So this year, I think it might fall on, what's their birthday? Is it the 26th?
1: Of?
0: October.
1: Are you cheating?
0: No,
1: are
0: I'm
1: you
0: not.
1: Cheating?
0: No, I just
1: Sia,
0: know this.
1: You're cheating.
0: No, bro, I know this.
1: When is Waitangi Day?
0: I'm cheating.
1: You're cheating.
0: It's on my screen. But Waitangi Day, I just actually know by heart, it's always on the 6th of Feb.
1: Oh my
0: gosh. That day always remains the same.
1: I said, no way does she know what this. I thought we were going to have a laugh at you.
0: No, no, but I actually know Waitangi Day is the 6th.
1: Damn.
0: I listened in history class. Every other class I didn't listen.
1: I got asked these questions. I knew none of them. I said, the only holiday I remember, March the 15th.
0: When is Matariki? That day, I don't know.
1: That is the 10th of July. But this year...
0: It's in June.
1: Well, no, according to the government's website...
0: Maybe you're right, it is July.
1: The 10th of, but again, there is no actual official date for Matariki. It just depends on when the stars are viewed.
0: That's it.
1: Yeah. But I can't believe... I was well impressed until I realised you were cheating.
0: I actually did know them.
1: I was like, wow, I got them all
0: It's
1: wrong.
0: Hard because a lot of the public holidays, they're Mondayized. So how are we meant to know?
1: I didn't know any of them. The only one I knew was Boxing Day, the 26th of December. And obviously Christmas, because my Lord and Saviour's birthday.
0: When is New Year's Eve?
1: The 31st of December.
0: Well, you like almost
1: Jeez.
0: Didn't say that. Yeah, I was going to say you were absolute itchy then because you almost didn't land that one. But there you go, ladies and gentlemen, a hard and faster public holiday lesson that I almost failed. This is Beaker, Bix and Tetley's. It's New FM.

0: featuring Madre. That is called My All. My bad, the computer said that the lyrics were done. That's why I started talking. PNC, it is Homegrown Music. As we continue to celebrate New Zealand and Music Month, this is the last day Henry, you and I celebrate the Music Month on air. Because what? When's the last day of May? Sunday?
1: I don't know if there's 30 days or 31 days.
0: It's 31. Mm-hmm. See, we got to learn our public holidays as well as
1: the actual days of the week.
0: Doesn't it just go 30, 31, 30, 31?
1: No, I always thought it did, but I don't think it does. And there's apparently that knuckle trick. I don't know how to do it, though.
0: I don't know either.
1: Yeah.
0: I think the one part is 30, one part is 31.
1: Yeah, I just don't know which one is which. But what I do know is when we come back, not only will it be a brand new month,
0: woohoo,
1: it will also be a brand new language week, because we kick off the celebrations for Samoa Language Week this Sunday. And if you want to celebrate in style, make sure you check out Aveni Pacific. 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They've even got a kids range, perfect for church, work, school, family gatherings and cultural celebrations. You can hit them up at the Auckland Airport Shopping Centre opposite KFC near the warehouse. It is free to show up and knock on the door and spend some money.
0: I was like, what is free?
1: Nothing's free. 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
0: And I also know who else is wearing Aveni.
1: Who?
0: The girls of ART, because they are joining us after 4 p.m. Catching up with the girls, finding out all about their brand new music. We're back into the music, though. 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
2: 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No, it's not second hour. Second half.
3: Mm-hmm.
2: We've just had half time.
3: We are. We're halfway through the show, baby. Woo. Baby. Only 2 hours left before the weekend can start.
2: I know. I can't actually wait, but I also can't wait because coming up next, we've got very special guests joining us. They're in a town from Wellington. They've just made their way back from the AMAs. I'm going to assume, Henry, that they might be a little bit tired from after party last night, the Aotearoa Music Awards. But hang around because in the next 5-7 minutes, we've got the girls of ART. Loms Brown, 660 on Waze. This is Wizkid featuring Buju. It's Mood on your FM.

0: of the Pacific. It is The Rush. It's Ian Henry for you Friday afternoon. We've got a guest joining us today.
1: Yes, we do.
0: Welcome all the way from Wellington. We have got the ladies, Anastasia, Rosetta, T-Rex, which make up A-R-T. Talofa!
2: Wow, what an intro.
0: Thank you. Wa mai oe? That's rude of me. I'm just assuming you're all Samoan. Are you?
2: No.
1: Oh, damn.
0: This whole time, I just thought all of you were Tene Samoas.
1: Well, how about we introduce ourselves? How about that?
3: So I'm Anastasia. I am the A in ART, and I'm Samoan and Tokelauan.
4: My name is Rosetta. I am the R in ART, and I'm from Tokelau.
5: My name is T. I'm the T. I'm Samoan.
1: Some. How did we decide whose name went first?
0: Because was that a discussion? Alphabetical order, it sounds like it.
1: No.
0: Oh, she said no.
3: We literally just did it because it spells art.
1: Oh, you didn't think of rat?
2: Strike one.
0: I've got a question because, you know, on the bio, I was like, I know it's ART, but what are the girls' individuals' names? On your profile, it says T. Your name is T-Rex. Does anyone, like, read it and then they say, hey, T-Rex, rah, how are you? No? Yeah. Am I the first? No, I'm not.
5: T-Rex, big fan.
0: Nice to have you ladies. You know, we hear you guys heavily on our rotation here at New FM. So welcome to The Rush Fale. Last night, congratulations AMAs. You were nominated for Best Soul R&B Artist. Again, what does it mean to be nominated another year round for the Aotearoa Music Awards?
4: This was our second time in that space, and every time it's a huge honour for us. I'm just brushing shoulders like with the greats of New Zealand. So yeah, just to be in the room itself, yes, it was an honour.
0: Who's the best smelling Kiwi artist you've met at these awards?
1: Ooh. Who was the drunkest?
2: Wait, what's tomorrow your people?
0: She said, come back.
1: When you're in those spaces, again, it's not the first time you've been in the room with all these New Zealand music legends. Do you guys rub shoulders and be like, hey, look, I've got an idea for a song. Why don't we sit down and do it? Or do you all just sort of play it cool?
4: Straight up, networking is so hard for us.
1: I hate it. Yeah. I push Sia.
0: Oh, my God. You guys are talking to the king of hating networking. Who is the main person that does the networking?

0: working for, then in the team.
1: We force Anna every time.
0: See, Anna, then that's why your name, the letter is for first. For ART. Yeah. You're doing the work.
2: God's work.
0: But this year in 2026, what you're doing is every first Thursday, the ladies have been dropping new music for the first Thursday of every month. How did this idea come about and how's it going so far?
2: Man, we had a retreat last year. And we were like, you know what, next year, you know, when you make all those promises that you're going to, like, what you're going to do next year. Mm-hmm. Yeah, it's beating me out.
3: But that's okay. The whole YouTube thing that we were trying to motivate ourselves.
2: Yeah.
3: Mm, thanks to our management. And then when it came to, when it was time to do it, it was straight.
0: Yeah. Because that's a lot of work. That's 12 songs in a year. Like, on average, I think artists will drop, what, 3 to 4? So congratulations, girls, because that's huge. That's a lot of work to be doing. We're going to jump into a game.
4: Yeah, and I don't even know if you guys are old enough to remember Tyra Banks. Do you know who Tyra Banks is?
2: Yes.
1: Oh, absolutely.
4: But do you remember when she used to have a TV show?
2: Yes.
4: Well, she used to have this talk show, right? And whenever she would interview people, like, let's say, for example, Beyonce would be on the show. Tyra Banks would just rhyme a word with Beyonce's name and then ask a stupid question. Because we haven't been able to play it because we can't rhyme anything with, like, a Redna.
1: Yeah.
4: You are the first people that we can play it with.
1: Okay.
4: So ART, I'm going to give you a word that rhymes with ART. We'll ask you the question and you just have to answer. Okay?
1: Okay.
4: So for the first one, F-A-R-T, which spells?
1: Fart.
4: What's the most embarrassing thing that's ever happened on stage?
2: Ooh, almost slipping.
4: Oh, really?
2: Yeah.
4: Where?
2: Everywhere.
0: Okay. What stage are you on?
2: I'm clumsy. I'm so clumsy and I like almost slip almost every freaking time.
3: No, I think your one was when your back came out.
1: I think it was traumatic more than embarrassing. Yeah, that was really traumatic for her.
2: Thanks for reminding me.
0: Especially if the crowd's like starting to drown out everything else. You're probably like, what the heck?
4: Are you guys at the point now where you can just hold the microphone out to the crowd and the crowd just starts singing?
3: Yeah, we've done it a few times.
4: Are you at that point now?
1: Yeah, we've had a few
4: people. Okay, stop doing that
1: because
4: I don't like that. I'd like to come and see you guys sing.
3: Be honest, man.
1: Okay? I'm trying to be humble, man.
4: With the price of tickets, I've come to see you sing, not me sing. Well, speaking of that, the next one is P-A-R-T.
1: Part.
4: Who's most likely to forget their part, forget their harmony, forget a line? Oh, damn.
0: Is it because how you said you're deaf?
2: Yeah.
0: No, because I understand.
2: That's my anxiety. I'm like, I get really bad anxiety before I go on stage. And so everything that I, like, worked hard to learn beforehand is, like, gone. And then these guys are like, just shut up and do it. And I'm just like, oh.
4: The next one is S-M-A-R-T, which is smart. Who's the one you look to answer the hard questions in interviews?
1: Oh, me. It's been that way since we were little. And I hate it. I hate it because I have to always think of something like, what, you're smart to say. I'm not that smart. Yeah.
0: You are smart. If they make you
2: smart, you was kind, you was important. Yes.
4: And the last one is D-E-P-A-R-T. Depart. Who's most likely to go solo first?
3: Sorry.
4: It's her. You because you're laughing.
2: Them. Them two.
1: We're about to break up live on your show.
4: Well, do people ask that question? Obviously, I mean, you guys have been around for a little bit now, but in the grand scheme of things, you're still relatively new to the industry. Mm. Have people already started speculating stuff like that? Like, oh, she's got T-Rex, has already got a single recorded, she's going to go solo.
1: Nah, not that we've heard.
3: Yeah.
1: Or maybe we just don't get out much.
4: Yeah.
2: That's what happens when we don't network, eh?
0: You know what, it's better to stay inside, to be completely honest. We're getting back into the music. When we return, though, we're finding out all about the brand new music with Sammy J. It's ART, but right now 660. It's in the

0: It is New FM, the Big of the Pacific. If you are just tuning in, we've still got the girls from ART with us.
1: How are you? Sorry, I actually don't know. How are you guys all connected?
2: Oh my gosh, we met in intermediate. So, we're not really, everyone thinks we're sisters.
3: Yeah, we're not.
2: We're definitely not. Why did I say
1: that?
0: Absolutely not.
2: But yeah, we've been intermediate. I wanted to start a band, and so these guys auditioned, and since that day, we've never parted.
1: No, you're so lucky.
3: Skip the part where you're like Simon Cowell with your notebook.
4: No, honestly.
0: Okay, hold a minute now.
4: She had a whole like notebook, and she was like writing down notes about like everyone that was auditioning.
0: Oh, yeah. Wait, you held auditions?
4: Yeah, she did.
2: I was always like, yeah, come in.
4: She had a girl group before us, but they were air law. So.
1: Oh. And she said, next.
3: Business.
1: But ART, you know, girls, before we wrap it up, you've got your single currently with Sammy J called Make Me Believe. On social media, you guys did ask, what does the song have in common with Tomorrow People? Elias Romali, Eddie on the Beat, and Sammy J. I tried really hard to figure out the answer. Yeah. All I came up with was that you guys all sing about having a broken heart. And I can't figure out what the answer is. Can we ask what it is? Or is still got to wait it out?
0: You all ask for Venmo money on Instagram?
1: Shut your face.
4: Not too much on my friend.
2: So Tomorrow People are on the production. Yeah. Elias is on the drums. Eddie was on the mix. And Sammy J was the future.
1: And all that was missing was me and you to do the BVs. Oh my gosh.
4: Exactly.
1: But make me believe that is the one that has been released this month for the first Thursday of every month. Sia, tell us a little bit about the song.
4: Honestly, Sammy J, he sat us down and he was like, okay, what do you want to write? Because I'm not writing for you. And we were like, period, period. And I was like, I want to write a heartbreak song, but like not a like angry heartbreak song, but a sad one. And then we came up with it like, literally wrote the whole song in 1 hour.
0: Damn.
4: Recorded it the same day. Mm-hmm. And Bob's your uncle, we got Make Me Believe, and I think it's the best thing that's ever happened to me, because he really did push us in the studio. And for me personally, like, he was like, get up there with the notes, and I was like, I can't do it. He was like, shut up, get up there. So it was amazing. He really is a great mentor for us.
0: Mm. We've been playing it here in UFM for a little bit now, but if anyone's about to listen to it for the first time, what do you hope the takeaway is? Like, when they're sitting there listening to it, like, damn, what do you want them to hear?
1: Or to feel.
0: Or to taste.
1: That's for the slippery stage we talked about earlier.
2: It was for everyone who's gone through, like, a recent heartbreak. Like, love is scary after that. Like, for me, I'm about to TMI after, like, my... engagement ending, you know?
0: Oh, damn.
2: Believing in love is hard after that.
0: Yeah. Mm.
2: But I think love is important in any aspect, like friendships, family, and all of that. Mm. Yeah, it's really, really important to keep that love in your soul, no matter what happened. Yeah.
0: Nice.
1: That was so
0: Did
1: sad.
0: You want to give
1: so
0: him a shout out so we can find him?
2: Yeah. Shout out to my ex-fiance.
1: But the girls of ART, we've got Anastasia Rosetta as well as T here in the studio. Their brand new single currently right now, Make Me Believe, featuring Sammy J. And for anybody who wants to follow and keep up with the 411 girls, where can they find you guys?
2: On Insta, a.r.tmusic. We have a website, www.artmusic.co.nz.
1: That is the girls of ART joining us here on The Rush this afternoon. You heard it there. We can follow them. Girls, we're going to let you have the last say before we play out your song. Last words and shout-outs over to you guys.
4: Shout-out to our parents, our families who probably miss us. They probably see us only like 2 hours a week. Shout out to our label Icon, who haven't stopped believing in us from day one. And shout out to all our listeners who encourage us to keep going with our craft. Yeah.
2: Hey, this is

0: Shane Walker, that is Why My Girl. You're tuning into The Rush. Also, sidebar, it was nice watching the Aotearoa Music Awards live last night, and I saw Shane there. I was like, it's been a minute since we've seen him on socials.
1: Oh, I didn't watch it.
0: The man's been a little bit quiet online. Well, otherwise, I just haven't been online enough.
1: Well, you know what it's time for. Ladies and gentlemen, please, all rise for Judge Sia.
0: Order in the court.
1: Because court is in session. However, the court proceedings are looking a little bit different for this week, Sia. Usually we give a case to you to make your final ruling. But I thought, you know what? You have been a judge now for about a month. So it's only fair that I give you a case that has already been ruled on. A ruling has already been made.
0: Oh, okay.
1: I'm going to give you the court and the case proceedings. And based on your experience, you have to try and guess whether or not the plaintiff guilty was guilty or who the court ruled in favour of.
0: Okay.
1: Not necessarily a guilty or
0: not
1: guilty.
0: Can I still
1: guilty.
0: Use the jury's help?
1: Absolutely. Okay. Mm-hmm. So here is the case. This happened a couple of years ago. A woman ordered a custom birthday cake for her parents' partner's 40th. It was a three-tiered fondant sparklers, the works, it had it all. She picked it up from the bakery, put it on the roof of her car for literally 2 seconds while opening the door, then drove off. The cake exploded across the car park. She went back inside, demanding a replacement cake because no one warned her the cake slides. The box should have had a grip sticker. The staff watched her put it on there and said nothing. The bakery refused, saying, well, once the cake leaves the shop, it's your responsibility. We did not expect an adult to drive away with a cake on the roof. CCTV showed another customer yelling, your cake, as she drove off. She took the bakery to disputes court for the full $480. What you now need to do as the expert judge that you are.
0: Yes.
1: Is figure out what this judge ruled and who it ruled in favour of. Was it the bakery or was it the woman? Any questions?
0: How old was she?
1: I don't know, on account of that's under the Privacy Act and it's locked away. And I can't find out that information. But for all intents and purposes, let's just say she
0: around
1: was
0: her husband's age.
1: Yeah, around 40.
0: Okay. Three-tier birthday cake, 2 seconds, left it on the roof. Mm-hmm. Drove off.
1: Yep.
0: With the cake on the roof.
1: Yes.
0: Cake exploded.
1: Yes.
0: She said, you guys didn't tell me that the cake was going to slide.
1: Yeah.
0: And my guess is to get, and what I have to do is to guess
1: what the judge ruled
0: in favor of.
1: Keep in mind, you can consult your jury.
0: I was like, assault my jury is absolutely crazy. I will actually consult my jury, Henry. 466 on the text line. If the jury can tell me who they think this particular case,
1: mm-hmm.
0: who the court was in favor of. I think I have a fair idea.
1: Okay.
0: It's sounding to me like I really just need to use my common sense here.
1: Mm-hmm.
0: But I'll still go to the jury, please.
1: Okay, so 466 on the text line. Here is the case. A woman ordered a custom birthday cake from a fancy bakery for her partner's 40th. She picked it up from the bakery, put it on the roof for 2 seconds, forgot to put it back in the car, casted it off. She went inside the bakery and said, I deserve a refund. Who did the judge rule in favor of?
0: All right.

0: joined. That one is called A Love On Me. You're tuning in for your Friday afternoon with Sia and Henry right now, though.
1: All rise, please. Court is still in session. Judge Sia is here.
0: Order in the court. You may now be seated.
1: However, we've flipped the script a little bit. For the last couple of weeks, you have been giving your discrepancies to Judge Sia for her to make a ruling. I thought to myself, well, since she has a bit of experience now, let's see how well she has learned the law over the last
0: month. This is a little hard, I'm not going to lie.
1: We have taken an actual court case that was put through the court system. Sia's job is to figure out who the judge ruled in favour of. If you missed the actual case, a woman ordered a custom birthday cake for her partner's 40th. It was a fancy cake. She picked it up from the bakery, put it on the roof of her car for literally 2 seconds, she's saying, while opening the door. Drove off and forgot the cake was on the roof. She went back into the bakery, demanded a refund or replacement because she's saying nobody warned her the cake would slide. The box should have had grip stickers. The staff watched her put it there and said nothing. The bakery refused, saying, once it leaves the shop, that's your responsibility, you bozo.
0: Mm-hmm.
1: You should have figured that out for yourself.
0: And now the jury and I have consulted the jury during the break on the text line 466. Who do we actually think the court ruled in favour of?
1: Right. She took the bakery to disputes court for the full $480 worth of the cake.
0: That's an expensive cake, man.
1: Mm-hmm. Which, by the way, cakes are like an average cake is rounding that price now, which is crazy.
0: But also the work that goes into it, especially if it's a really delicious cake, I can see why. That is a craft. That is a skill. But I have thought about it, Henry.
1: Yeah.
0: Judge C has thought about the 40th three-tier bad birthday cake that was picked up, exploded because my wife left it on the roof of the car. $480 it has costed her. So obviously this means, I'm guessing, maybe she had to get like a cake from the supermarket just for the actual birthday party. I've consulted my jury and I'll find a decision. We think that the court was in favour of the cake place.
1: Of the bakery?
0: Of the bakery.
1: You want to lock that answer in?
0: I'm going to lock that answer in.
1: Okay, well, unfortunately, the judge ruled in favour of the woman.
0: You're kidding me.
1: The bakery employee admitted they saw her place the cake on the roof. The judge said a reasonable attempt to prevent foreseeable damage could have been made by staff in that moment.
0: I see, you should have told me that part before.
1: Well, I did let you know that CCTV footage showed another customer yelling out, your cake, as she drove off.
0: Yeah.
1: But she assumed she was talking about her bunda.
0: I might have to talk to this judge.
1: Mm-hmm.
0: That doesn't make any sense to me. You know, the 480, but also, what cake shop do you know has grips on their box?
1: I don't know. Half the shoes these companies are selling didn't have grips on the bottom. You think of cake boxes?
0: Unless you're going to bloody jump and you've got grips on your socks, but what the heck? That's
1: But unfortunately,
0: the
1: judge did rule in the woman's favour and she was awarded the full $480.
0: It's giving the judges friends with her. We're getting back into the music right now. This one here, Bruno Mars, God Was Showing Off. It's New Femme.

0: That one is Love Letters. You're tuning in to New FM with Sia and Henry.
1: And coming up after 5 p.m, why we suck at friendships as adults, apparently. That's happening after 5 p.m. 1 hour to go, man. Yeah.
0: Please don't do that.
1: Can't wait.
0: You're such a loser, bro. We've got the news coming up for you at 5. Request continue the text line 466.
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0: Sabula Vinaka Nayatangu o Atitahi Potaka News. This is your news at 5. New Zealand's government has announced Budget 2026, which will see more foreign aid to the Pacific region. But Pacific-focused policy work will be cut as the government seeks to shrink the public sector. Kalia Strong has more.
1: The Ministry for Pacific Peoples will see a $2.8 million cut over 4 years. This comes at the expense of resources to their policy, communications and external relationship units. But for overall aid, the government will spend $1.2 billion this year, a small increase on last year. It also sets aside $145 million over the next 3 years, exclusively for the Indo-Pacific. There will also be funding increases to defence and customs initiatives with a Pacific footprint. In particular, focus has been given to security and transnational organised crime.
0: New Zealand has unfrozen $20 million in aid to the Cook Islands. The Cook Islands News reports the government has received the funding, with $10 million more to come once both nations agree on specific programs. New Zealand's Ministry of Foreign Affairs says the move to resume funding reflects a renewed confidence in the bilateral relationship. The government is putting $50,000 towards a bid for Hawke's Bay growers to buy a soon-to-close McCain Foods vegetable processing factory. More than 100 growers will be affected by the closure of the Hastings site. Agriculture Minister Todd McClay says the funding will go towards a feasibility study to assess what's required for a grower-led purchase of the site to be commercially viable. The company will not pause the closure as requested by regional mayors. New Zealand Foreign Minister Winston Peters will visit Samoa this week for its 64th anniversary. The minister has engagements with Samoan Prime Minister La'auli Alemalietsua Polataivau Schmidt and Tongan Prime Minister Lord Whakawhanua. Peters says they will take time to discuss the global fuel crisis, New Zealand's aid program in Samoa and regional security issues. Samoa's annual Independence Day is on June 1st, the anniversary of Samoa gaining independence from New Zealand in 1962. The Samoan Police Commissioner has announced a strong police presence for this year's independence celebrations. The Samoa Observer reports Acting Commissioner Leatsawa Samuelu Afamasanga saying 400 officers will be deployed across all events. He says this will ensure enough personnel and emergency services are on hand to respond to any incidents. Festivities began today, including the launch of the Independence Games with Kirikiki, Valtasi Racing and other activities. To sports, Crusaders coach Rob Penny says they'll throw everything at the Hurricanes tonight in their last regular match of the Super Rugby season. The Crusaders must win to have any chance of finishing third and sealing a home qualifying final. Penny, who has picked his strongest side possible, says they would love home advantage in the first week of playoffs at their new home stadium.
2: We love playing there. You know, we're starting to create a bit of momentum at home, and it's certainly in the back of our minds, but we can't control what the Chiefs and Blues do, and we're expecting all scenarios.
0: Christchurch's Te Kaha Stadium is sold out for tonight's game, with kickoff just after 7. And that is your news. For more Pacific news and sports, go to pmn.co.nz.

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2: the Nickelodeon.
1: That's not how it went.
2: I know it's not. I was taking creative liberty as the artiste that I am, you know?
1: Okay.
2: Sometimes we like to remix. I'm not sure if you understand how the music works, so.
1: I don't have a clue.
2: It's the final hour of the show, ladies and gentlemen.
1: My battery's a little bit flat, guys. Yeah.
2: I always get a bit of an energy boost for the final hour because it means, especially on a Friday.
1: It's like just a...
2: So I can smell vomit in the gutter from the teenagers next door. I can't wait.
1: I'm just knackered, man. So you know how we did shot o'clock shout out in the first hour? I think I should probably need another shot just so I can stay awake.
2: Okay. 4, 6, 6.
1: Imagine us doing a show where like just having shots after shots after shots.
2: I would like to do that.
1: I wouldn't. You'd be on the floor and I'd be doing the show by myself.
2: No, I would love it.
1: Coming up this hour, we've got Cassie, Victor, Jay Sepho. Wayno is in there as well. We're back into the music though right now. This one is Robin Thicke. It's Blurred Lines, officially the last hour of The Rush. It's here on UFM.

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1: Coming up next, for all of us that are adults, why do we suck at relatedness? Can I start a gun? Why we suck at friendships? I told you guys my battery's flat.
0: Back into the music here is Sick of AJ4. Victor J. Seffel with My Everything at UFM.

0: That is Tali with Give Me Love. It's right here on UFM for the final hour of the show.
1: And everybody that is listening in, everybody has a friend. And if you value friendships, I tell you what, the friendships that you probably value the most are one of your longest friendships.
0: Absolutely.
1: How old is your oldest friendship?
0: More than 20 years.
1: I love that.
0: Yeah, more than 20 years almost, yeah.
1: From school, from church.
0: From childhood.
1: Yeah.
0: Yeah.
1: I absolutely love that. Well, I've seen something online that I want to share with you guys. And this is something that I saw and I thought, damn, man, I'm sure I'm guilty of at least doing one of these things. And it's a list of why this person thinks that as adults we suck or are really bad at friendships. Number one, we stop making effort.
0: Yeah.
1: And just everybody says they're busy. We talk about this a lot here on The Rush. It's not about being busy. It's just really learning how to prioritize as an adult. And honestly, I'm guilty of this. I'll be like, I'm busy. But then when I really want to do something, I'll just do it.
0: My thing is, especially if it's a good friend, you're at a point in life where you understand that other priorities are in place now. Like whether it's your job, your career, your family, your kids, you understand. But when you do eventually get back together, it's like nothing.
1: That time
0: has passed.
1: That's the ones that I love. Another one of the reasons is saying we wait for the other person to reach out. So instead of sitting around and thinking, oh man, you know Henry, is Henry going to text me so we can catch up? No, just hurry up, see ya. Drop Henry a text and be like, oi, what are you up to? Let's go out for dinner. The third one they're saying here is people are using social media as a way to stay connected.
0: When was the last time you sent an actual text message that wasn't through social media?
1: Oh, today.
0: Oh, really?
1: I send texts as often.
0: I mean, I don't pay for my plan, but I'm just saying, if I did, I don't utilize its full capacity. I don't send any text messages.
1: I also get like 3 minutes to Australia, so I utilize that often. And
0: yay.
1: I probably don't call the people I should be calling, but I have to call the people that I want to be calling. One of the other things here, and I think this is great whether you are an adult or not in your friendship, is letting small misunderstandings and everything kind of ruin the relationship. So instead of like, you know, talking about it, whatever, like don't let the little things get in your way.
0: Nice.
1: Yeah.
0: I was thinking about, forgive me, what was the one before the text message when you like wait for someone else to...
1: Reaching out?
0: Do you know, I was thinking about that the other day actually. It's funny that you mentioned that because I feel like a lot of us assume that our friend is busy with the priorities, right? The kids and the work and all that. So you don't want to impede because what if they turn you down or what if they're like, oh my gosh, I'm so busy?
1: Do you know what I've learned about that? Is that all our friends, or at least my friends that have kids, they will make the time.
0: They want to escape the kids, that's why.
1: No, my friends want to escape the friends. And I mean, I'm sure some parents do.
0: Yeah.
1: But my friends genuinely, it's literally a two-way street. Like, they will listen to what I have to say and then vice versa. But, sorry, if your parent friends are just doing that just to escape their kids, they're probably not your friend.
0: Any chance they get to leave those gremlins behind, I'm not sure. Let's go to the pub.
1: Well, now here's what, we're going to end it on this one because the list is actually quite long. But the last one here would say why some of our friendships are really bad as adults is that we are better at supporting strangers online than we are our friends in real life.
0: Absolutely.
1: Ain't that the truth? It also comes back to, you know, we talk about supporting local businesses and things like that. Like, can we just... really toe talk all people we know in the flesh?
0: Yes, absolutely. Absolutely, I agree with it.
1: But also at the same time, mad love to strangers who really do support us.
0: Yeah. Mind you, in saying that, I haven't supported a friend's fundraiser in a little bit, truthfully. Now that I think about it.
1: No, you supported mine.
0: Yeah, I know, but apart from that, I don't think I've supported anybody's.
1: But that's all right, because you know why? It was more than about me. No, it was out to charity.
0: Oh, yes, it was. And you know.
1: We're about to support your other friend's fundraiser that I'm being forced to come to.
0: It's not even my friend, it's my nephew.
1: I don't even want to go. And everyone at work's like, come on, Sia. And I'm looking at them like,
0: boring.
1: I don't want to come. We're getting back into the music right now. The song is Way No Shiva Samoa 2022. It's new film.

0: chimes.
1: Yeah, I mean, I hate to be that person. You know, I love Michael Jackson. I don't think that movie's worth three times viewing in the cinemas. Truthfully, you know, can I also just say, and
0: you sure can.
1: Again, I love Michael Jackson.
0: Yes, you do.
1: We were having this conversation at lunchtime today. I think I'm a bigger Janet Jackson fan than I am a Michael Jackson fan. And everyone said, "Oh, are you sure?" I said, "Yeah."
0: Do you think
1: I
0: also
1: am.
0: That's because you've seen her live, so you've got like another layer of this connection. Is why I love her more?
1: Maybe, but also
0: she was amazing when she came to Aotearoa.
1: Yeah, I just think I enjoy her music more, which is. Oh, am I lying?
0: I know why you enjoy it more, because we know what she's saying.
1: Yeah, am I just trying to be a little bit edgy and a little bit different? Is that why?
0: There's nothing wrong with it.
1: Because I do like Michael Jackson, but I think I'm going to stand on 10 toes. I think Janet Jackson for me.
0: That's all good.
1: Yeah.
0: I have to be honest though, you know when some of the songs of his that I love, I actually been singing the wrong words forever until I Google it and I'm like, oh.
1: Yeah.
0: So I need him to beat the articulations. Yeah.
1: Well, remember, you taught me a specific line in his song many years ago. The beat it. I didn't realize.
0: Oh, yeah.
1: You see, what is the words? Beat it, beat it.
0: No one likes to be defeated.
1: I always thought it was nobody likes to beat it.
0: People like to beat her, I tell you that. All right, we're getting back into the music. We are about to sign out for the night, though. We still got Dove Shack. I'm all the MC on Waze. If you got a song, I can squeeze into the playlist before DJ Al Goody takes over. 466 on the text line. This is Tom Scott.

0: The Rush with Sia and Henry.
1: Yeah, this is C-Night from the Dove Shack.

0: with Sia and Henry.
1: That's the sound I love to hear, especially on a Friday, because it means little jelly beans. See, that's how you know I'm going a little bit to Lulu.
2: Give me one more. Give me one more.
1: I did that also today. Massive shout out to ART. You know, one of the girls, her name is T. Yeah. On the socials, it says T-Rex. And then I decided to do a, like a dinosaur sound. I'm pretty sure she looked at me like, what the hell is wrong with you?
2: What's going on with these freaks?
1: Oh, my lifey.
2: If you missed the interview, it will be up on the Rush Rewind. You can find that up on Spotify.
1: Yeah, but that pretty much is us for tonight. Oh, yeah, for the week.
2: Yeah, what's your plans for the long weekend?
1: Honestly, I need to just clean my... not even just my room, clean my life.
2: Yeah.
1: There's a lot of things that I have been ignoring for months and...
2: Yeah, they're sorted out.
1: Yeah.
2: Same.
1: But I think that all comes down to my commitment issues. That's why I haven't done them. So, whatever. What's wrong?
2: I thought somebody just walked into the studio. Do you know...
1: Don't do that, Henry.
2: No, I'm not even joking. Earlier on in Boss Lady Tasha's office, there was a guitar case. Boss Lady Tasha and I were on the other side of the office. The guitar case fell over. I said... She's like, oh, that's weird. I said, no, it's not weird. There's been some ghoulish activity that's been happening in this damn studio, and I'm not here for it. She thought it was all mumbo-jumbo.
1: Maybe we need to find some holy water this weekend and bring it in on Tuesday.
2: All day, my phone has been on this wireless charger.
1: It's not plugged in, eh?
2: No, I've had my case on this whole time.
1: It's one of those ones, because his phone case is fine on, but Henry's got one of those card wallet thingies that's attached, so it's blocking the actual...
2: Damn,
1: you really dumb today.
2: No, I'm not going to be able to text my sneaky link.
1: It's all right. What?
2: No. Don's going to be so upset.
1: But that is us. DJ Al Goody has got you next, man. He has been busy this morning in the morning check when they were at the Alexander Cafe.
2: I think Gabby wanted to be on Alexander.
1: And then tonight, of course, DJ Al Goody's got you after the news. We'll see you guys on Tuesday as we celebrate Vaiasa Olengangana Samoa. Other than that, we'll see you then. So far, so for a little bit.
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0: Whakalofalahiato, kia motolo osi, ko hingo haku, ko atutahi pōtaka news. This is your news. New mothers in Botany have a brand new birthing unit that will allow them a three-day stay following the birth of their babies. Prime Minister Christopher Luxon opened the birthing unit today alongside Botany MP and Health Minister Simeon Brown. He says it fulfills a key commitment among all three coalition parties in government.
1: Budget 26 delivers $34.4 million to strengthen maternity services and to provide more support for mothers and babies in those crucial first days after birth. This investment will expand capacity, it'll strengthen infrastructure and support the workforce needed to deliver longer stays safely and sustainably.
0: A fall in petrol prices this month has lifted consumer confidence, but it still remains deeply negative overall. The ANZ Roy Morgan Consumer Confidence Survey rose by 6 points to 86.5 in May. A reading under 100 shows pessimism. The number of people thinking it's a good time to buy a ticket item, a key indicator for retailers, improved slightly to 20%. Wellington consumers have the lowest confidence in the country, while consumers outside Canterbury and the South Island show the highest. A key concern over this year's budget is the absence of funding that supports Pacific-specific policies. A $2.8 million cut to funding for the Ministry for Pacific Peoples could see the unit that shapes Pacific policies for government agencies disappear. Green Party MP Te Anau Tuiono says the budget provides little for Pacific people.
2: Not only is the Ministry for Pacific Peoples being cut to nothing, there's nothing across all the other programs. You look at whether there's specific targeting within education or health, for example, nothing. We need specific, culturally appropriate programs to support our people.
0: Meanwhile, national election candidate Angie Nichols echoes the sentiment of the finance minister that Budget 2026 is responsible and timely. She says now is not the time to splurge the cash with the economy operating under tight fiscal constraints.
3: What she delivered was a budget that New Zealand needs for these times. I mean, they're operating under really constrained fiscal budgets at the moment. Okay, we can't go on a splurge at the moment, but it is responsible, it is timely, and it is exactly what New Zealand needs at this time.
0: Marlon Williams's Te Whareti Weka Weka last night made history as the first fully te reo Māori record to win Album of the Year at the Aotearoa Music Awards. The folk musician was also named Best Solo Artist and picked up Single of the Year at the awards ceremony in Auckland last night. Michael Norris won Best Classical Artist for his album Rerenga, spanning the composer's chamber and orchestral music from 2015 to 2022. Louisa Williamson was named Best Jazz Artist for Groundwork. And to sports, Fiji men's sevens head coach Osea Kolini Sau says the team face a tough weekend at the Valladolid Sevens in Spain. It's the second round of the three-part championship series. The side finished fifth at the championship's first event, the Hong Kong Sevens, and will need to finish in the top four in Spain to have any chance of playing off for the top spot. Fiji will meet France, USA and Spain in pool play, kicking off tomorrow night against the French. Meanwhile, the Fijiana women's team will play USA, Australia and South Africa in their pool matches. That is your news at 6. For more Pacific news and sports, go to pmn.co.nz.

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1: Trip, trip, trip, trip, trip, trip, trip, trip, trip, trip, trip, trip, trip, trip, trip, trip, trip, trip, trip, trip, trip, trip, trip, trip, trip, trip, trip, trip, trip, trip, trip, trip, trip, 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

0: look, yeah, you wouldn't believe me. 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
2: 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Tāmaki Tūruki, all together Auckland.

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Yes, sir. 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

I return, cause these streets ain't a safe place. It's taxing on my soul, I need to meditate. With you by my side, no need to medicate. They say that pressure make a diamond, you that would doubt it. To tell the truth, I couldn't walk on this path without you. Now with all of the chaos to be around me. 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For my team, and it's you, him, him, and her. I'll see, so I gotta withstand it.

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With you by my side, don't need to medicate. 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

0: What's it gonna be? 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
0: You call me for help, you gotta chill. 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

When I return, cause these streets ain't a safe place. It's taxing on my soul, I need to meditate. With you by my side, don't need to medicate. They say that pressure make a diamond, you dead without it. To tell the truth, I couldn't walk on this path without you. Now with all of the chaos to be around me. When I step inside the house, cut a key, it helps me to release. Cause my lifestyle isn't perfect, which means that I'm out here putting work in for my team. And it's you, him, him, and her. I'll see, so I gotta withstand the whirlwind like a tree.

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1: 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But this ain't happening again. 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And it looks like it's over.

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This is another old school classic. 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

I return, cause these streets ain't a safe place. It's texting on my soul, I need to meditate. With you by my side, no need to medicate. They say that pressure make a dime, and you that would doubt it. To tell the truth, I couldn't walk on this path without you. Now with all of the chaos to be around me, when I step inside the house, cut a key, it helps me to release, cause my lifestyle isn't perfect, which means that I'm out here putting work in for my team, and it's you, him, him, and her. I'll see, so I gotta withstand a whirlwind like a tree. Can you love?